fix with a few spare sheets of tin. The beams are old telegraph poles, white ants have eaten out. She creaks and sways on windy days and leans towards the south.

and pull. I watered them once and they grew some. 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No nosy neighbour steals them. Yeah, Australian boys need a shed to weld up broken gates, a place for all his mates to come round Sunday arvo for a jam, a place to make a racket.

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But I wanna know for sure. So come on, hold me tight.

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But I wanna know for sure. So come on and hold me tight. You move me.

Amy Winehouse, You Know I'm No Good. And we're going to have a track from Sarah Storer. And it's just simply called Sitting with Faye.

Detroit City, Bobby Bear from 1963. The answer song came from Shirley Ray. Why don't you come home?

0: The Way We Were, Barbra Streisand. And from one lovely lady to another is my PA, my personal assistant, I think the term is. It's Jodie. Good afternoon.
1: Afternoon, Ken. Hello, everyone.
0: Nice to have you with me today. It's quite a gorgeous day.
1: It is lovely outside.
0: 19 degrees at the minute. Yeah, lovely. Rainy days ahead, I believe.
1: I think so.
0: Interesting.
1: It's still supposed to be around the 19 degrees, even though we're having rain.
0: I sat in on Sunday breakfast just past, and all I talked about from the Weather Bureau was rain this afternoon. I don't think we saw a drop at our house.
1: We didn't see a drop either.
0: We didn't.
1: No.
0: Now, your track number?
1: Is track 7.
0: And it is?
1: It is Vic Damone, Never Will I Marry.
0: I don't think I know it. Do you know it?
1: Yes.
0: You do? Doesn't ring a bell. Let's have a listen, see if we do know it. Why aren't we playing? Let's try. That's not working. Perhaps this one is. It is. Here it is.

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That's Tuesday at 2 from 98.1 Radio Eastern, your voice in the Outer East.

There was a little bit of Tijuana Taxi, and yeah, let's hail a taxi. All right, I've changed my mind on that other Australian band I'm going to play. I'm going to play another Australian artist, though. I'm going to play this one by Vince Joan called My Only Friend.

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1: When your legs don't work like they used to before, and I can't sweep you off of your feet,

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Jackson Brown, ably assisted there by Rosemary Butler, too. And 1978, stay just a little bit longer, we certainly hope you will. 22 minutes away from the news at 10. Good morning, Mr. Mack. Your music keeps us happy while we play on these dull days. Yes, they are. Dull day today. Alexandra, Catherine, Abigail and Christian, and also those lovely people, Peter and Jules. Hello. Great to say hello to you all, as usual, on a Wednesday morning. And good morning, John. As you are on until high noon, it's Macca until midday. Thanks, you, Mike and Montana. Yes, we are through here until midday. We've got a special guest coming in around about a quarter past 10. I'll tell you all about that. I might have mentioned it earlier. From the food bank, Temple Food Bank, coming in to talk to us about the good work they do there. 21 minutes away from news at 10. This is Faith Hill. And Faith, if you

Out on 14 to 10, Hurts to Be in Love and Gene Pitney. Kiki D. I got the music in me.

0: 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We certainly do have today, my friends. 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
1: 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Bringing you music from yesterday and today.
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